0: all over the world. Original man, stomach up on your case, man. I love how all girls, they move them body. And when you move your body, oh, no, move it nice and sweet and sexy. All right?
1: I like to move it, move it. I like to move it, move it. I like to move it, move it. You like to...